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Touch me. 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

sleep. 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Sheep, but there's one I always miss.

inside today. My head's on fire and we trash the blaze. Tears of frustration stay in the way, like maps of the pain that are on your face. Take a guide and you're leaving home, stepping on the glass where a picture broke. You won't tell me where you go. 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
1: Hey, what up, girl?
0: 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I'm gonna hit this city.
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with bad bitches that'll rip the party. If Quavo the QB, I'm Nick Lombardi. Pull up in a space coupe, I'm linked with Marty. I can actually afford to get a pink Bugatti. Hey, yo, Nick, damn, you just do a hit with Gotti. That too, but my niggas send hits like Gotti. It's a rap like them things on the head of a Saudi. Bitch, you my son, go and sit on a potty.

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Would you rescue me? Would you get my back? Would you take my call when I start to crack? Would you rescue me? Would you rescue me? Would you rescue me when I'm by myself? When I need your love, if I need your help, would you rescue me? Would you rescue me?

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Would you get my back? Would you take my call when I start to crack? Would you rescue me? Would you rescue me? Would you rescue me when I'm by myself? When I need your love, if I need your help, would you rescue me? Would you rescue me?

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myself pet deeper still. The night I write by candlelight, I find in sight fundamental movement. So when it's black, this insomniac, take an original tack. Keep the beast in my nature under ceaseless attack. I get no sleep. I can't get

in 9 months, sure you're gonna be tripping, tripping. Say all the fellas, don't get caught slipping. Cause in 9 months, sure you're gonna be tripping, tripping. All the fellas, don't get caught slipping. Cause in 9 months, sure you're gonna be tripping, tripping. Say all the fellas, don't get caught slipping. Cause in 9 months, somebody gonna get pregnant.

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Somebody gon' get pregnant. Somebody gon' get pregnant. Somebody gon' get pregnant. Somebody gon' get pregnant. Somebody gon' get pregnant. Somebody gon' get pregnant.

to do that. I said, who that? I said, who that? Who that? I'm not trying to do that. I said, who that? I said, who that? Who that? I'm not trying to do that. I said, who that? I said, who that? Who that? I'm not